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0: 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Switcher traffic over to Cypher, attack 3, Cypher, attack 3.

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0: Battalion 11, for your information, to me, PHI coming with an ETA of 55.0 minutes. It'll be on Harris County MA2. Battalion 11, we have you ground contact.
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Dispatch determined in 53 Charlie 2.

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Dispatch determined in 31 Delta 4.

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Dispatch determined in 29 Alpha 2 Victor.

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Dispatch determined in 52 Charlie 2 George.

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